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1: 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One for a medic one.
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0: 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Chest pain, Charlie response. 208, Gardner Court, Off Street West Lane. Timeout, 2049. Station 86. Chest pain, Charlie response. 208, Gardner Court, Cross Street West Lane. 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
1: Rose 86
2: from email. Conscious and breathing. While she was throwing up, she's having chest pains and difficulty breathing.
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Hemorrhage or lacerations, Delta response. 122X Drive, Cross Street, Helmsettler Road. Timeout 2103.

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Copy 5 in route. 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Currently sleeping, is breathing. 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He has blood coming out of a drain.

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Chest pain, Charlie Hunt. 371 East 2nd Street, cross of Haywood Street and North Harvard Street. Timeout 21-11.

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1: There it is.

AC-6M, the 8031 unit, respond. There's been a haze down here for probably an hour and a half or so. Somebody's been burning trash, but I don't know where it's coming from. They're trying to tell which direction now. She's going to talk to her son, but I don't see any lot of fire. I'm right here at Rebecca's.

0: Use responder. Let's check the Henry Lomax Road area. It looks like we got a smoke column, but it's hard to tell with the clouds. This may be on further down.
1: Brush 31's in the area. Nothing located. We're going to be covering some side routes. Nothing located at this address.
2: Brush 31, copy.
3: 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Frankly, 31 at Food Village.

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1: All units switched to 31 TAC, 31 TAC.
0: Verse 31, you're on the TAC. Okay. So we talked to the people that called it in on Squire Avenue. I don't know if you smoke or not. From we really can't tell. I'm going to send DC-67 down Henry Lomax at your location.
2: We're at the other end of Henry Lomax now. What are these spots?
0: Copy. You've done traveled to Henry Lomax. Did say that I'm going to go on down Horseshoe Neck. Herb, correction. Boone's Cave. Across from Broadway.
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0: Ladies and gentlemen.

0: Yeah, we need check for passenger two.
1: Well, I'm turning around at top of service here. I'm going to go back and go through this.
0: Okay, I'm going to head on faster from Boone's Cave side.
1: Drop there until we can locate.
0: Camp orders.

0: West 31. I know it's only right down towards the cave because I could still smell the smoke. Going right down towards the cave to see if I can see. It might be on the other side of the river.
1: Campbell, I hear Robbie now, but it all looks like it's pretty high and far away from here.
0: Yeah, that's what I was noticing.
2: Scott, with you back in service.
0: Caller by 67, but they did see the flames from it earlier as well.
1: 10-4, DC-67, it looks like it's pretty far.

0: from your vantage point, it looks like it's on the other side of the river.
1: Yeah, I think the column we're seeing is something different from what the NV said he's talking about.
2: Copy, 18 to 45.

I believe this is going to be across the river because I'm sitting here looking at the map. And as close as we are to Yakin right here, looking over Robbie's, is going to be over another county, I do believe.

0: Yeah, 231 units. So I've traveled Boone's Cave all the way to the gate. I've not found nothing down here, so everybody's pretty sure it's going to be on in Davie County. I'm going to go ahead and clear everyone.
1: Well, I agree. If it was something local, it's already out now.
0: Got it. I'm going to switch back over to Ops and I'll clear.
1: Civil.
0: C-31, say go.
2: Go ahead.
0: We've investigated the entire area. We can't follow the smoke. Appears it's going to be from Davie County. We've not located anything in our district. You can go ahead and show all 32 units. Sound complete.
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Cross Street, Forest Hill Road. Timeout, 21:42.

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0: Medic 10, Davidson, Audi Rescue. Sick person, Charlie response. 210 Irma Avenue, cross of Willis Street and Hardy Street. Timeout 2201.
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Medic 8, Davidson, how do you rescue? Stroke Charlie response. 120 East 1st Street, Apartment C, cross off North Pew Street and North Salisbury Street. Timeout 2202.

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1: 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Hey, Derek.
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0: 10, say Tom. Go ahead and roll PD reference to an IRA subject. Route 10 be sufficient at this time.
1: Got it.
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1: 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They have cut the water off, but it's still running.
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0: Station 64. Traffic accident with injuries. Delta response. 185, Old Highway 29, Dollar General, cross of Business 2970, North and Turner Road, timeout 2239. With injuries, a response. 185, Old Highway 29, Dollar General, cross of Business 2970, North and Turner Road, timeout 2239.
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0: Yes, ma'am. We're getting off the 421 exit, or we're getting off 421 to 52, it looks like, and we've come up on a 1050. I'll let you know further in just a moment.
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0: You want to start that location?
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0: Yes, ma'am, we're going to be clear. Senior 10 ain't going to be handled by Foresight.
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Medic 10, responding to a 73-year-old male, conscious and breathing. 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He had a Foley catheter removed today. 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

0: 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Sick person, Alba response. 1104, South Main Street, Daymark, South West 12th Avenue and West 11th Avenue. Timeout 0033.
1: Yeah.

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1: He was in the back of her mouth and it cut her tongue.

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0: 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Shelter response. 10, Emory Street. 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
2: 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We're responding to a 77-year-old female, conscious and breathing. She advised she was in an MVA 2 days ago, was taken to FMC. She has since been discharged. She advised she's now having severe cabin pain on the front of her legs.

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Medic 20, unconscious patient, Delta response, 706, Pinewood Road, cross of West Cooksey Drive and Martin Luther King Drive. 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

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Colorized patient was unresponsive. To be located in room 303A.

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1: 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Responding to a 66-year-old female, conscious and breathing. 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

0: Medic 5, Davidson County Rescue. Breathing problems, Charlie response. 121 Poplar Springs Road, Cross Street West, Old Highway 64. Timeout, 427.
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2: 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Responding to a 63-year-old female, conscious and breathing. Otherwise, she hasn't slept since Tuesday. Feeling has some fluid buildup, and her oxygen is fluctuating.

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Ball outside fire. 1705 Wharf Road. 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Timeout 531.

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Traffic accident, unknown injuries. Old Greensboro Road and Friendship Ledford Road. Timeout 5:49.

Right, I think Samir's line to the single vehicle NVA, either or not, and there's a truck into the woods just before Flatford Road going towards 109. I'm freeze.

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1: 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Reports of a possible truck in the woods before Friendship Leopard Road going towards 109. Two copies. A 5-year-old female, conscious, breathing, about swimmy headed and can't get in.
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0: Alright, it's going to be right here over the hill when you pass Prince of Life, if you can stop kind of short, maybe park up on top of that hill or whatever so they can see it before they get over the top of it.
2: Damn, boy, I'm on this whole thing.
0: Yeah.

0: 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That's the chief.
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0: 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Seizure, Bravo response. 2310 Shadow Valley Road, Upton C. Of West Paris Avenue and Londonderry Drive. Timeout 609.
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0: 6, they come. 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
1: Yeah.
0: Yeah, for our only cab, we've been cleared off of the traffic accident on Old Greensboro. We're still out here on the scene if we got to back to it.
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0: 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Traffic accident, unknown injuries. Old Greensboro Road and Friendship Ledford Road. Timeout 741.
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0: 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You need more manpower.
1: 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They had cleared us off of the call, so it told me to add us back to it. And they did have a location redispatch.
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Medic 20, Public Assist Alpha Response, 3544 Highway 29, cross of Cedar Lane Road and Chris Drive. Timeout, 7:54.

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1: I'm not at 2.
0: We're clear of PMC. We see that Albert's in wrong traffic.
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Timeout, 905.

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Fire Test, 935 North Main Street, Davison County EMS Base 1, cross of Service Road and Franklin Street. Timeout, 907.

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Testing 1, 2, 3. Testing 1, 2, 3.

Fire Marshal. Fire test, 935 North Main Street, Davidson County EMS Base 1, cross off Service Road and Franklin Street. Timeout, 914.

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Fire Test, 935 North Main Street, Davidson County EMS base was cross of Road and Franklin Street. Timeout, 916.

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1: Yeah.
0: We had a report of smoke showing from the candy factory again. And myself, engine one and ladder one in route. 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
2: 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Cross off Juniper Drive and East Cali Grove Road. Timeout 9:29.

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1: Roddy 10, copy and route. You're responding for an 67-year-old male whose left side is hurting. They're advising to come through the carport.

Battalion 7, Ladder 1, Engine 1. 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
1: Okay.
0: We do have some hot spots that's smoldering. We'll be setting ladder one up to extinguish.
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0: Medic 5, Davidson County Rescue. Allergic reaction, Bravo response. 509, Richards Road. Timeout, 10:15.
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1: Minute one to go.
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2: 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Five, copy.
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0: Yeah, we're clear from standby. 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

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Cross of Dersmar Drive and Amberley Drive. Timeout 10:36.

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0: 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Breathing problems, Delta response. 968, Urban Drive. Cross Street, Manor Ridge Way. Timeout, 10:50. Response, 968, Urban Drive. Cross Street, Manor Ridge Way. Timeout, 10:50.
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2: Yes. 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

0: 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Sick person, Charlie response. 5063 Ridge Road, cross of Thomas Road and Weiser Drive. Timeout, 11:12. T3 Ridge Road, cross of Thomas Road and Weiser Drive. Timeout, 11:12.
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0: 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Timeout, 11:13.
1: Insley Lane. It was a call up to the station, unknown medical problem. We will need an EMS unit.
2: That is 260 Insley Lane.
1: Yeah, boy, that is correct.
3: 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I'm going to be a time of complete.
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0: 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How do you advise on nature for EMS?
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1: 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I had accidentally hit a pager, turned it off. 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
3: 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I'm going to give you a patient on Snake. We have a female born with a birthday 12-11-54. She's had a single episode. Blood pressure is 158 over 88. CBD is 108. Pulse is 60. And O2 stats are 96%. We're getting an orthostatic BP now.
2: Copy that. We'll be there in a few minutes.
3: Yeah, we're thank you.

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1: Okay.

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1: Kick-off.
0: Medic 3.
1: Medic 3. 2 out 4 is out. Okay.

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1: Yeah.
0: Is Engine 4 training?
1: That's firm as they are.
0: 10-4, thanks.

0: 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Cross of AC School Road and Von Logan Drive. 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
0: 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Timeout, 1138.
1: Unit 12 copying route, you're responding for a 76-year-old male who's fallen on the sidewalk. Twenties in row. 20 copy, you're responding for a 40-year-old female, advising she's passed out in her vehicle, was called in by chief security. She's going to be a dark and color Dodge truck parked on the side of the store near the flagpole. QR4, Steve. QR4.
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0: 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Abdominal pain, Delta response. 6040, Branch Drive. Cross Street, Green Valley Road. Timeout, 1141. Timeout, 1141.
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0: 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Seizures Delta Response. 434 Central Avenue, cross of Think in Rowan West 5th Avenue. Timeout 11:46.
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0: Flash 45, bring down. Be advised, we have one large tree across the right-of-way blocking all of Lake Drive number 9 all on. We have multiple lines involved. I'll try to get you a pole number. The pole is down, but the lines are down.
1: 10-4.

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0: Are y'all going to be able to remove it, or do I need to make contact with EOC?
2: Clear for tracking, returning to county. 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
1: We have John going to the other side right now. 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
0: Yes, the one right there in front of you, please.
1: 502-36. And then 124-55.
0: Ten four. 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
1: Poles cracked. That's 502-36.
2: Fresh, where's the big guy?
3: Good.
0: Waiting.
2: Lines involved. It's going to be pole number 124-124-264. All the way through 502-36. The 502-36 pole is going to be actually cracked as well.
0: We have a brush truck blocking the roadway from where we are. Okay, come in from Old Mountain Road and Lake Drive, or come in off of number 10.
1: Come in off of 10.
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4: 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You're responding for a 79-year-old female who is falling in the apartment A in Adams.

0: Crush 46. Energy United has been updated with the poll's numbers. They did advise us crews en route since they got reports of the power outage.
1: 10-4, thank you.
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0: We're at 46. 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Just confirming, you're able to barricade your side pretty good.
1: 10-4, we have the thrust. 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
0: Okay. 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
1: 10-4.
0: I just passed 9, so I'll be here in a minute to do the same. But as long as the power company is aware there's no active fire, like I said, we ain't going to sit on this long.

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0: 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NC Highway 47 and NC Highway 8. Timeout, 12:30.
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0: Temple Man, can you see if Rowan or Davey can do standby for the west side?
1: Well, we've already built a call for saying we've called all counties. The only counties we've got is...
0: 10-4, thank you, ma'am.
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1: We're good to go on your end. If you'll just put the cones out on the remainder of the road, and then y'all can clear. We're getting out of here.
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0: Qui vi tiene in speciale. 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
1: Matter of fact, that's

0: 46 sega.
1: Yes. Seven copy.
0: This will be extended operation. Just in case you receive any calls in reference to same.
1: Yeah, well.

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1: Hey, call me.
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1: Good.
2: 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Do you need us standing by anywhere, or are we covering north end?
1: If you'll just cover north end.
2: 10-4.
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0: 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Timeout 12:52.
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0: 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Small brush fire. 12,959 South NC Highway 109. Cross off Sid Road and Cedar Springs Road. Timeout, 12:53.
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0: Units respond to Lanier Hardware. It's actually going to be the house behind Lanier on State Street. Caller was a passerby. I actually saw smoke coming from the roof. Unknown any further.
1: 10-4, Ralph. 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

0: All units, just information. We do have a officer on scene advising there is visible smoke from the home.
1: Take on engine one. SIGOM engine one's on scene. Have a two-story residential. Do have smoke showing. Engine 1B is established in command on Ops 1. All units offensive.
0: Engine 1, copy.

0: see on the time it was on the scene. No smoke conditions visible from a two-story residential structure. Be in offensive mode. I'll be man switching off one.
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0: 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Authority of engine 1B, go ahead. Any incoming units?
1: Battalion 7, copy. 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
1: 925. 10-4, you can release medic 5 and medic 8. And can you have medic 3 times base 1, please?
2: Papers in the fireplace, so this is smoke coming out of the chimney. No structure fire. 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
3: Copy. No structure fire. 1370.
2: 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We went ahead and pulled the meter.
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Traffic accident, property damage only, possible leak or spills. 101, North Calvert Boulevard. Aldi's store, cross of, ramp, and South Calvert Boulevard. Timeout, 1346.

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3: 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Cross off Eller Road and Woodfield Drive. 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
1: Hey, just stage on the road. It's going to be a pretty good distance from Highway 8. I'll advise if I need you to commit.
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0: 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Be clear, Space Reading Service.
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0: Battalion 7, cigar.
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0: 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There's no fire conditions visible from the exterior. 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
1: Hey, copy and route. Well, Rodeville Amy originally came out as the check welfare, and then the caller stated that the mom might possibly be needing EMS.

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1: Go ahead.
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1: Yeah, what?

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1: Okay.
0: Engine 46 is going to be a clear, however, 546 was missing.
1: Step 4.

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0: Can you public service communications, please?
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1: Medicaid, I have you on scene. Law enforcement just advised that you can cancel.
0: Medicaid, copy that. 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
0: Confirming there is three in the district. The light is on fire. Due to construction, we're actually going to have to access off of Broad Street. Come in on camp.
1: Confirming access off of Broad Street, come in on 10th.
0: That's correct.
1: 10-4.
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Timeout, 1434.

0: 233. All the caller...
1: 33.
0: 10-4, sir. The older caller provided was Tamworth Drive at Tribridge Road. The vehicle was on fire. It was a white pickup truck. They stated that there was still a male sitting inside of the vehicle. That's all we've got at this time.
1: T-33, right on down Tribridge and see if you see anything. 10-4.
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0: He's got fire from his NVA. You can 22 for the party PD.
1: Copy. On a medic 10.
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0: 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Timeout, 15:10.
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1: There's also a list of rooms on the set. 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
1: Matic 10.
0: Still from the young LBD router over here is possibly reference to a 1055 coming to the driver at Wealth Hill.
1: Medic 10, we do have an officer assigned to the call. They should be en route.

Medic 29, copy. We're not on age, female patient, called in vital. The lockbox information is in the call.

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Medic 2, Thomasville Rescue, breathing problems, echo response, 9, Jones Avenue, cross of Haywood Street and Spring Street, timeout, 15:20.

0: Station 51. Traffic accident with injuries of a response. Left center street extension and north NC Highway 150. Timeout 15:20. Street extension north NC Highway 150. Timeout 15:20.
1: Cheers around.
2: Two copy now. You're flying for a 7 female, obvious transitory distress.
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2: Medic 3 copy. You're responding for an elderly lady that was hit head on by a Dodge Ram 1500. 203 is in route. 203 copy route.
4: 33 copy. Just advise fire. We've got 21 minute ETA.
2: Copy.
5: You can say it at 3. I think. 10.
2: 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You can stand on your response. 10 copy.
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6: Units en route, West Area 150, you have an elderly female that was hit head on by a truck, same from the beige Toyota Camry.
4: How's the count? Where's the signal light? Maybe that said 50 on the center. In the ambulance, they're administering some care at this much time.
2: That's a firm.
4: Okay, 4 minutes. We should go to Ralph and Borders.
2: And obviously, I'm the medic, I know you direct.

0: Tour de Montpellier, bon, c'est bien. What's the status on the medic unit to this location?
1: Medic 5 coming from base. 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
0: 4, last four, just they got her out of the vehicle, but they're just, they're a transport unit, so they're just going to wait on ambulance.
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1: Medic 5, we have a 78 year old female.
4: Yeah.
1: Obvious broken right leg, down around the ankle. Currently in the back of Lifestar unit. What's your ETA?
4: Right, 2-3, we're crossing over 64 now.
1: Yeah. Got a 10-4 wing on your arrival.
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1: 10-4, we do have SHP notified the same. However, traffic is starting to get very backed up, and they do have a pedestrian out there trying to do traffic control.

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Timeout, 1536.

0: 137, SHP is on scene of that accident. They are still requesting for traffic control.
1: Ten four, engine 137's on scene. AC 37 will have command.
0: 10-4.
2: 24 Thomasville. I was there.
0: Five, copy, clear.

0: emergency contact.
1: Okay.
0: We're clearing licensing. Turn.
1: Hey, copy.
2: Byron, you on 37 pack?
3: Yeah.
2: Simple, I'm gonna send mine. Just let me know when you got something.

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0: Clear Highway 150, I'm checking another one out down here from the S&M Propane.
1: Downriver 90 inside. Clear away.

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2: There's a second accident in it?
3: There was, 13-4, I believe.
2: Is SHW contacted?

0: Attic 3. Fainting episode, Charlie response. 220 Hinkle Lane. Timeout, 1547. Out, 1547.
1: Three, copy and route. City bus number 44. Caller's arrived at the mid-range female student that is unconscious.
2: The last one's going to be a black Chrysler van.
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1: Your last one.
0: Temple.
2: Mansion 137 on attack, 47.
0: Keep the call on attack, 37.
2: Yes, see, call. I mean, we've got 911 on you guys are. Can you check to see if anybody's on the phone out there?
0: Temple, I will in a minute. We're directing traffic right now, so it might be a second, but I'll check.
2: No, that's fine. Just whenever you get a chance.

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1: Thank you.
0: We're returning to TM-01.
1: Copy.
2: Four 51 steps.

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1: Morning, Abby.
2: Yeah, buddy, go ahead.
3: All right, we're having personnel checks. Give me a minute. Don't worry. I need to go on.
2: He just disconnected the Peter.
3: Devil. Not for other professional nurse. Marcus. 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

0: All right, mine are quite a bit from me. I'll go ahead and hold up. You want to send yours? 10-4, send them to you.
1: Yeah.
0: Martin, see a little crowd down here at this light door. They're 10-4. 10-4, see, I'm copy direct.
2: 5, stand by the sheet.
1: 4, I'm medic. 8, med 5, copy direct. Copy. 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
1: Battalion 7, go ahead.
0: Who would dispatch a structure response for a vehicle fire threatening a structure to be Salisbury Street at East 2nd Street? 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
2: Route 3, respond. 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

0: 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Diabetic problems, Delta response. 107, Front Street, cross of Howe Palace Road and Bedford Drive. Timeout, 16:36.
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3: 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Units going to remain on scene for about 15 minutes.
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0: Medic 20, Thomasville Rescue, unknown problem, Bravo response, 224 Overlook Drive, cross of Overlook Heights and Fuller Mill Road, timeout, 1643.
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0: Medic 8, Davidson County Rescue, chest pain Delta response, 4705, NC Highway 150, Suite A, Blue Lion, cross of Jared Drive, and Whitewood Road, timeout, 1646.
1: Units for French Street, we have stopped CPR at this time due to the caller stating the was starting to jerk around or moving, but he was still had no breathing.

0: Hey, copy. He's insulin via the Tower Food Line, colored by 53-year-old male, conscious breathing, sizing. He was having chest pains. He's in a white pickup truck on the far side.
1: Yeah, 12 on hand.
0: Yeah, 12, copy.
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3: 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I'm going to need you to come to my location.
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Apartment 113. Cross of Rosewood Drive and Weaver Drive. Timeout 16:53.

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Multi-residential fire alarm. 111 North Carolina Avenue, apartment 113, cross of Rosewood Drive and Weaver Drive. Timeout 1653.

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1: 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I didn't know y'all were in route. I just had a truck too. Y'all just work on the hose.
0: Copy. Come direct. 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

0: 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Nothing showing from two sides. Evacuation is a mess. 1B's establishing command. 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
1: Go ahead.
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0: We're in the on scene of an illegal burn. It's going to be 327 Wofford Road. 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

0: 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Timeout, 17:30.
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1: 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Unit 12, caller advised 20-year-old female, conscious, breathing status unknown, advised transfer from Orange County, advised Axel's threatening to kill herself. We do have law enforcement route as well.

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medics fix. 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
0: 4. 6,

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Timeout 1927.

0: 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Heart problems, Charlie response. 279, Bryan Center Drive. 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
2: Medic 11, you're going to have a 95-year-old male, conscious, breathing, and fail in the restroom, has dementia. And Medic 10, you're going to have a 68-year-old female with dialysis patient and blood pressure is low, very high. It's going to be in room 108, 101A, and the door code is in the notes.

Medic 8, Davidson County Rescue, chest pain Charlie response, 104 Alpine Drive, cross out Twin Acres and Balsam Drive, timeout 1936.

Medicaid copying route. Can I have a 79-year-old male, conscious, breathing, having spasms in his chest? Should they bring him from the house?

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